0: 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Anybody on shift?
1: Literally nobody wants to respond. That's fine. I'll just keep broadcasting. No, sir.
0: The captain just walked away from me and saying I could go somewhere else.
2: Does anybody
0: want to help with customer service?
3: He did this for minutes at a time.
2: Where's security?
3: Right in the middle of that. Apparently, it's not illegal to do that. Otherwise, he would have been arrested.
2: Anybody can hop on the intercom.
3: There's a pilot that came over right in the middle of that. You heard him talking to him. The pilot's like, go to a different gate, dude. Just sit there and wait
2: else. Isn't that what I just said? And you always be kind to them.
3: I don't think they want to help, though.
2: They can make you board last.
3: They're worried about other people. I don't want to worry about somebody else's gate.
2: I was just talking about this with friends the other day who I did customer service with for years. Yeah. And we were going through all of our horror stories. And this would definitely be one of them. The person who refers themselves as the customer and then what you should do. It's like, oh my gosh.
3: But man, the cojones to get on the intercom. I've never seen anybody do that. And I guess it's not illegal.
2: And he grabbed another pilot. Like the pilot gives a flying, you know what.
3: Like
2: no
3: I said,
2: pun intended.
3: Some people, the world revolves around them. Apparently this dude is one of them. So
2: wow.
3: He's getting laughed at online.
2: Dude.
3: He's getting criticized. But people are also like, good for you.
2: You know what we're doing before our flight? We're at the bar. Like, just relax.
3: No kidding. Do it like the average person like us and go get a drink instead
2: calm down. And then call more down.

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0: Kick.

0: So if you're a mom who has kids, you're going to want to know about this, Orida. You know, the potato company?
1: Oh, no.
0: A lot of people like their tater tots.
1: They are delicious, especially good in the Midwest.
0: Well, Orida, they're changing the shape of their tater tots for the first time in 20 years.
1: Dino tots?
0: Almost two decades.
1: Dino tots?
0: What are they changing the shape to, or what shapes are they adding?
1: Dino tots?
0: This is supposed to be for kids, Chelsea, not you. Although you're a kid at heart.
1: Yeah.
0: We'll tell you what they're changing them to coming up next with Chris and Chelsea.

0: All right, moms, your kids are going to love this. Orida has changed the shape of their tater tots for the first time in 20 years, almost two decades.
1: I like the cylinder shape. I feel like that does very well. I like mini tots. That was something I discovered 2 years ago. Oh, it's so cute.
0: So nothing's going to beat the what do they call them, like beer can shape?
1: Cylinder
0: shape.
1: Drink much?
0: Is that really what they call it? Beer can shape.
1: Yeah, it's also a soup can.
0: Hey, it's the one shaped like a keg.
1: It's a
0: cylinder. Yes.
1: No, those are more round.
0: Those are the.
1: Gosh.
0: So they're changing. They're adding a few tot shapes.
1: Please tell me dinosaurs.
0: Which has a lot of kids and probably parents excited too.
1: Please tell me dinosaur. Come on.
0: They're adding dino shapes to their taters.
1: Yes.
0: Because there's already dino nuggies.
1: Exactly.
0: So now your kids, think about it. You're going to be the best parent in the world when you serve this for dinner.
1: Oh, and then they're going to want to eat the tater tot hot dish, which is loaded with vegetables because it's covered in dinosaurs.
0: Dino nuggets and dino tots or fries.
1: I love this so much.
0: They're also adding a star shape.
1: Oh, love the stars.
0: Do we need the stars?
1: Why? Always need stars. Stars are fabulous.
0: Why?
1: Are you kidding me? Because they're fun. Very patriotic. You could do a 4th of July freedom tater tot dish. I'm already getting our menu set up.
0: Couldn't you just do another animal? Kids like animals, not stars.
1: Okay. Calm down. We got the dinosaurs, all right?
0: Okay.
1: We got the stars. Tell me, what are there hearts for Valentine's Day?
0: No, there's
1: a love tot.
0: There's nothing else.
1: I'd call it a little love tot.
0: They're going to be available nationwide. 28-ounce bags. Woo! Plus the 5-pound club sizes, too. So parents and kids rejoice. They're going to love dinner moving forward.
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18: Lows dip down to about 34 tonight under partly cloudy skies. Winds out of the southwest, 5 to 10 miles per hour. Sunshine mixed with clouds at times again tomorrow. Daytime highs approaching 63. Cloudy tomorrow night. Slight chance of rain showers. Lows level off around 37. Dry Saturday and Sunday under mainly sunny skies with highs in the mid-50s. I'm meteorologist Paul Frombly on 97 KICK. Currently 58.
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1: I love this country world.
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3: Almost. Parker McCollum, he's had a very interesting run so far in country music. And I remember he was kind of struggling a little bit with finding his groove. He just put out his third album and he's very proud of it. But I didn't know this. He turned down a $1 million offer to not sign with Universal Music. Here he is explaining why.
4: I'll wire you $1 million right now just to decommit verbally from Universal. And I'm like, I gotta call you back, dude. I did not have $1 million at the time. We were doing well. We were selling a lot of tickets and we had a bus by then and it was going really well.
5: $1 million is a lot of money.
4: This is 2017. So anyways, I just remember thinking, I'm like, man, the last thing I want to do is go to Nashville and immediately let everybody know I can be bought. Call the guy back and I'm like, look, that's a crazy thing for me to sit here right now and tell you that I'm not going to take this $1 million, but I'm not going to take this $1 million. I remember his exact words were, this is the biggest mistake you'll ever make in your career, and you will be back. He was 100% wrong.
2: So obviously he's made way more than $1 million so far.
3: I love that. That's
2: what number one hits and successful tours will do. He's had success.
3: He sang at the White House. I mean, like, he was doing all sorts of stuff. I love what he just said. Then people will know that I can be bought. And it's so true.
2: You have to have ultimate confidence in yourself and your team to turn down $1 million.
3: Right.
2: How many people would do that? Especially aspiring people in Nashville who just want to make that $1 million.
3: Don't sell out.
2: Right. Good for Parker.

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0: Your home for the Kelly Jordan Show in the morning. 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

0: So the restaurant Chipotle has been one of the restaurants accused of shrinkflation for giving people less,
1: right,
0: and charging the same.
1: Ugh.
0: Instead of charging more, right?
1: You know, but at the same time, all those TikTokers were doing the Chipotle hacks where they're trying to get more food and pay less money. You know what I mean?
0: Well, we found out that dudes would get more. If you order online, you have a guy's name, they're going to give you a bigger portion because you're a bigger guy. You need more calories.
1: Why do you think everybody's calling me John lately?
0: So now they're calling him out. The CEO has now gone on record.
1: Made it to the top, huh?
0: And he says, if you want more food, all you have to do is ask for it.
2: You should ask for a little more, I promise you. There's never a team member on that line is going to say no to you. We will continue to put heaping spoonfuls of food in bowls and doodos. It has always been our brand ethos, and it is still to this day. We serve big, beautiful bowls and burritos. No questions asked. I tell my team all the time, put as much food in that bowl and burrito as you possibly can. I want the consumer to tell you it's too big.
0: So he says, just ask for more. But the thing is, like,
1: when I do that,
0: when I watch them wrap burritos, I get, my anxiety goes through the roof.
1: No, I think it's soothing. Actually,
0: how do you wrap it up so efficiently like that?
1: Because
0: I've ordered so much before, they needed to use two shells.
1: Darling, you gotta, if you steam the tortilla, which is how it's meant to be used, it's very flexible.
0: Do you know they will actually use two shells if you ask them? If they can't get it wrapped in one.
1: Why would you want more carbs? I want more meat. I want more veggies, man.
0: I'm just saying.
1: And I definitely want more queso.
0: Actually, here's a hack that I used. I mean, most people probably know about this.
1: Oh, Chris's hacks.
0: No, this is my hack. When I used to go to Chipotle a lot because where I work, there was one in the building.
1: Did you just say Chipotle?
0: Chipotle.
1: You're so cute. Okay.
0: What? Chipotle. What do you...
1: Like Chelsea. It's not Chelsea. Actually, it is Chelsea.
0: What are you talking about?
1: Call me Chelsea. Okay.
0: So
1: what's your hack?
0: Here's what you do. You go in, you order a bowl, and you have them loaded up. You can ask for a little bit more, like the CEO just says. And then you order a tortilla on the side. They steam it. They put it in one of the tinfoil wraps, right? And then what I do is I go there. I put the shell out on the table. I make a burrito. They're about the half the size as the regular. I make a burrito, and then I still have a lot left from the bowl. So it's like I ordered a bowl and a burrito at the same time. I was winning, man. I'm telling you right now. That was a great hack. Does anybody know about that?
1: You were smiling so big right now. I'm so happy for you.
0: I want to go there now. I missed
1: and
0: that.
1: And your Chipotle. Yes.
0: I don't even think they charge you for the shell. It might have been 50 cents or something like that. But you know what? The extra tortilla. Why not do it, right? Hey, somebody out there is like, Chris is a genius. I'm going to do what he does.
1: The whole point of all this, it doesn't hurt to ask.
0: Yeah, ask for more. I can't

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0: So I think a lot of moms could relate to this fellow mom. Mm. She lists off the things that her children do that annoys her.
1: I'm sure it's a very short list.
0: Hopefully the kids don't annoy her on Mother's Day. This is the one day mom should not be annoyed or asked to do anything.
1: Can I just say, I love when parents are honest. Mm-hmm. So many parents are like, motherhood is the greatest thing that's ever happened to me. I'm like, are you talking about your actual kids? There's some great kids out there.
0: That's the PC thing to say.
1: But let's be honest.
0: Let's be real. This lady is real. She lists off five specific things her children do that really annoy her. And I guarantee it probably annoys 99% of the other moms out there.
2: Five things that kids do. Number one, they will clearly see that something is on the floor and it needs to be picked up, which probably was on the floor because of them. They will walk past it and just say to themselves, well, mom will pick it up. Number two, they don't check if there's toilet paper before they go sit on the toilet. So the next thing they're doing, mom.

0: Next time, check. Make sure you have all the essentials you need so you don't have to call me. Number three, moms could be standing all day long. As soon as they sit down, one of the kids is needing something. Excuse me, why didn't you ask me while I was standing for the last 900 hours? It's like it bothers our children when we sit down. They immediately need something. Number four, they clean half. It's like this is not clean. Why are you brushing? Just do it right the first time. Do it right the first time. We won't have a problem. It's like they like to argue. Last but not least, number five, they will all be on their electronics with different sounds, not using their headphones, and I am overly stimulated.
1: She's fed up. She's like, no more.
2: Yeah, that's pretty accurate.
1: I would ask moms at this point to chime in and list some of their things, but
2: you can be real. It doesn't make you a bad parent. It makes you human.
1: It's true.
2: Do you remember what it was like when all you had to do was take care of yourself?
1: If you're struggling with it, there's a million other moms out there struggling with the same thing. It's okay to be honest every now and then. It doesn't mean you don't love your kids.
2: We know you love

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1: Yeah, or maybe you just need some extra cash, because let's be honest, who doesn't?
0: Or maybe you owe a little bit, and you don't want to swallow that pill and write that check.
1: Let's help you out.
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12: Lows dip down to about 34 tonight under partly cloudy skies. Winds out of the southwest, 5 to 10 miles per hour. Sunshine mixed with clouds at times again tomorrow. Daytime highs approaching 63. Cloudy tomorrow night. Slight chance of rain showers. Lows level off around 37. Dry Saturday and Sunday under mainly sunny skies with highs in the mid-50s. I'm meteorologist Paul Frombly on 97 Kick. Currently 58.
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0: It's the Valley's Hit Country 97 Kick with Chris and Chelsea, making way for Evan Paul. Taste the Country Nights is going to be coming up next. We hope you have a great night as we inch one day closer to the weekend. Don't forget Mother's Day coming up on Sunday. Woo! Do something extra special and nice for dear old mom.
1: She deserves it.
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